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No smartphones in schools, kids. The bell-to-bell ban is in effect. Now, look, kids, don't be nervous. Your mom and dad did not have a smartphone in school in the 80s and 90s. And they turned out normal. I used to

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I don't want to rush your weekend, but we've got to talk about Two Ticket Tuesday. 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
6: A better life with Dr. Sanjay Gupta.
7: They say consistency is key, but sometimes you just got to switch it up. A new study out of Harvard School of Public Health found that varying your exercise routine could add years to your life. What exercise someone did didn't matter much. What did matter was that all the exercises together worked all the muscle groups in their body. Now, an added benefit to changing things up is it can help you push through the plateau effect. That's when your body gets so efficient at doing something that you actually stop getting better at it. And we know from previous research that specializing in any one sport at a young age can make someone actually more prone to injury. And as experts we talk to point out, even elite athletes switch up things with their workouts, making sure to target strength, cardio, flexibility, balance, and doing that every single week. I'm Dr. Sanjay Gupta, helping you live a better life.
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0: 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For a good time, it's Dave and Kim.
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0: Make Dave and Kim preset number one. Stream Dave and Kim. In the morning.
1: You are the worst complimenter in the history of complimenters.
2: So producer Dan says, nice dress to Kim. 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
1: But that's how he compliments me usually. Hey, your dress has leaves on it. That was his compliment.
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3: A better life with Dr. Sanjay Gupta.
4: They say consistency is key, but sometimes you just got to switch it up. A new study out of Harvard School of Public Health found that varying your exercise routine could add years to your life. What exercise someone did didn't matter much. What did matter was that all the exercises together worked all the muscle groups in their body. Now, an added benefit to changing things up is it can help you push through the plateau effect. That's when your body gets so efficient at doing something that you actually stop getting better at it. And we know from previous research that specializing in any one sport at a young age can make someone actually more prone to injury. And as experts we talk to point out, even elite athletes switch up things with their workouts, making sure to target strength, cardio, flexibility, balance, and doing that every single week. I'm Dr. Sanjay Gupta, helping you live a better life.
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1: 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Bell to bell, phone ban, no smartphones in schools. Isn't that wild? I mean, when we were in school, the only phone was in the nurse's office. We had to concoct a fake illness. I was always honest. I could not lie to the nurse. My mom

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I don't want to rush your Thursday or Friday or Saturday or Sunday, but I got to tell you, Two Ticket Tuesday is massive. 8 to 6 Tuesday, every hour you win a ticket to Steve Winwood and John Fogerty. 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
2: If I were to ask you what makes for a good night's sleep, you'd probably say a dark, quiet room, not too many things on your mind. But every night when you go to get some Z's, how often do you really think about the temperature in your bedroom? Temperature may be one of the most underappreciated factors in sleep. That's according to the Senior Vice President of Research and Scientific Affairs at the National Sleep Foundation. We often hear about lights and screens and stress, but even modest changes in temperature and airflow can influence both how quickly you fall asleep and how deeply you stay asleep. Most experts will recommend a room temperature of 60 to 67 degrees Fahrenheit. You might also experiment with your sheets and what you actually wear to bed. Play around a bit and see what improves your sleep. You might be delightfully surprised. I'm Dr. Sanjay Gupta, helping you live a better life.
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Is this, yeah, this will pack the dance floor. Number one is Whitney's

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6: If I were to ask you what makes for a good night's sleep, you'd probably say a dark, quiet room, not too many things on your mind. But every night when you go to get some Z's, how often do you really think about the temperature in your bedroom? Temperature may be one of the most underappreciated factors in sleep. That's according to the Senior Vice President of Research and Scientific Affairs at the National Sleep Foundation. We often hear about lights and screens and stress, but even modest changes in temperature and airflow can influence both how quickly you fall asleep and how deeply you stay asleep. Most experts will recommend a room temperature of 60 to 67 degrees Fahrenheit. You might also experiment with your sheets and what you actually wear to bed. Play around a bit and see what improves your sleep. You might be delightfully surprised. I'm Dr. Sanjay Gupta, helping you live a better life.
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Jabo, who doesn't love the Goo Goo Dolls with Johnny Resnick? He says sometimes he thinks this is his only song. He loves his others, but Iris was the big one.

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Jafar Jackson played Michael on the big screen. He said the reason we did the movie, they wanted to set the record straight about my uncle proving that he was human. Well, with a billion worldwide, mission accomplished.

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5: How often do you stop to wonder whether you should share something that's revealing, maybe even embarrassing, with a partner, a friend, or even your boss? In her new book called Revealing, The Underrated Power of Oversharing, behavioral scientist Leslie John says doing just that can help you deepen relationships that are vital to your life. We need people to trust us in order to get things like love, friendship, and career success. That's what she told us. When you make yourself vulnerable by revealing something sensitive, it does make other people trust you. In turn, when you ask someone to reveal something about themselves, showing that interest will generally lead someone to like you more. Why? Because people like to be asked about themselves, she says. It also signals that they are discriminating and choosy, but in a good way. I'm Dr. Sanjay Gupta, helping you live a better life.
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6: 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Hey, your dress has leaves on it. That was his compliment.
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It's John Fogarty and Steve Winwood. 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They're coming to the Credit Union 1 Amphitheater. Hey, that's my credit union. And now I know where my fees are going. Naming rights. 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
3: A better life with Dr. Sanjay Gupta.
4: There are lots of things you can measure to get an idea of how healthy you are at any given moment. Temperature, heart rate, blood pressure, just to name a few. But how about how healthy you will be and how long you're likely to live? According to a new study out of the University at Buffalo, two simple strength tests are pretty accurate at predicting longevity in older women. One is hand grip strength, and the other is how quickly people can stand up from a seated position without using their arms. By the way, I remember interviewing former President Jimmy Carter when he was quite old and being really impressed how he just popped out of the chair without using his arms. Not a lot of older people can actually do that. But I think the message here is that maintaining strength as you age is going to help you perform everyday activities, but also help you avoid injury and stay independent. I'm Dr. Sanjay Gupta, helping you live a better life.
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This weekend, I'm pulling a Fauci. I'm pleading the fifth on my presence. Where's J-Bo? I'll be at the best Jeff Fest, Italian Beef Festival in Jefferson Park. 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
4: A better life with Dr. Sanjay Gupta.
5: Staying active every day will go a long way towards helping you live a happy, healthy, and pain-free life. And there's perhaps no movement more fundamental than walking. It reinforces the alignment, stability, and coordinated muscle activation that supports how your body moves, whether you're doing strenuous exercise or simply going about your daily life. This is according to Dana Santis, a strength and conditioning specialist. Even though you walk every day, Dana does say you can make small adjustments to immediately improve your walking mechanics. So, keep your rib cage stacked over your pelvis. 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Allow your arms to swing naturally in coordination with your legs. Keep your gaze forward, your jaw relaxed, and then just breathe in through your nose and out through your mouth. I'm Dr. Sanjay Gupta, helping you live a better life.
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1: In this,
2: a better life with Dr. Sanjay Gupta.
3: How often do you stop to wonder whether you should share something that's revealing, maybe even embarrassing, with a partner, a friend, or even your boss? In her new book called Revealing, The Underrated Power of Oversharing, behavioral scientist Leslie John says doing just that can help you deepen relationships that are vital to your life. We need people to trust us in order to get things like love, friendship, and career success. That's what she told us. When you make yourself vulnerable by revealing something sensitive, it does make other people trust you. In turn, when you ask someone to reveal something about themselves, showing that interest will generally lead someone to like you more. Why? Because people like to be asked about themselves, she says. It also signals that they are discriminating and choosy, but in a good way. I'm Dr. Sanjay Gupta, helping you live a better life.
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3: Step into a better life with Dr. Sanjay Gupta.
4: How often do you stop to wonder whether you should share something that's revealing, maybe even embarrassing, with a partner, a friend, or even your boss? In her new book called Revealing, The Underrated Power of Oversharing, behavioral scientist Leslie John says doing just that can help you deepen relationships that are vital to your life. We need people to trust us in order to get things like love, friendship, and career success. That's what she told us. When you make yourself vulnerable by revealing something sensitive, it does make other people trust you. In turn, when you ask someone to reveal something about themselves, showing that interest will generally lead someone to like you more. Why? Because people like to be asked about themselves, she says. It also signals that they are discriminating and choosy, but in a good way. I'm Dr. Sanjay Gupta, helping you live a better life.
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2: How often do you stop to wonder whether you should share something that's revealing, maybe even embarrassing, with a partner, a friend, or even your boss? In her new book called Revealing, The Underrated Power of Oversharing, behavioral scientist Leslie John says doing just that can help you deepen relationships that are vital to your life. We need people to trust us in order to get things like love, friendship, and career success. That's what she told us. When you make yourself vulnerable by revealing something sensitive, it does make other people trust you. In turn, when you ask someone to reveal something about themselves, showing that interest will generally lead someone to like you more. Why? Because people like to be asked about themselves, she says. It also signals that they are discriminating and choosy, but in a good way. I'm Dr. Sanjay Gupta, helping you live a better life.
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10: 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Hey, your dress has leaves on it. That was his compliment. 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
4: I don't know about you, but my social media feeds are flooded with lotions and potions and gadgets, all promising to unlock different components of longevity. But if you log off, take a step back from all the hype, you'll find that the actual keys to a longer, healthier life are hiding in plain sight. There are four of them. Number one, nutrition. The Mediterranean diet really is the gold standard. Number two, exercise. You should be getting 150 minutes of moderate intensity exercise or 75 minutes of vigorous intensity exercise every week, plus strength training and stretching. Number three, sleep. Sleep is when your body and your brain repair themselves. You should be getting 7 to 9 hours a night. And finally, number four, often gets forgotten, socialization. It's not a bonus, it's a necessity for a healthy life, finding a sense of community, purpose, and belonging. I'm Dr. Sanjay Gupta, helping you live a better life.
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0: 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For a good time, it's Dave and Kim.
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0: Make Dave and Kim preset number one. 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
2: 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And then I said, hey, yeah, it's got leaves
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1: that's how he compliments me usually. Hey, your dress has leaves on it. That was his compliment.
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14: 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That was his compliment.
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0: Whitney Houston at 94.7 WLS. Good morning. It's just after 5 o'clock. This is Dave Fogle from Dave and Kim with a partly sunny day to start us off here on a Friday, but clouds will increase by lunchtime. They'll be pretty thick with scattered showers and even isolated thunderstorms around. It'll be more humid, only about 80 degrees for a high today in Chicagoland.
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4: 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But every night when you go to get some Z's, how often do you really think about the temperature in your bedroom? Temperature may be one of the most underappreciated factors in sleep. That's according to the Senior Vice President of Research and Scientific Affairs at the National Sleep Foundation. We often hear about lights and screens and stress, but even modest changes in temperature and airflow can influence both how quickly you fall asleep and how deeply you stay asleep. Most experts will recommend a room temperature of 60 to 67 degrees Fahrenheit. You might also experiment with your sheets and what you actually wear to bed. Play around a bit and see what improves your sleep. 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I'm Dr. Sanjay Gupta, helping you live a better life.
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5: A better life with Dr. Sanjay Gupta.
6: There are lots of things you can measure to get an idea of how healthy you are at any given moment. Temperature, heart rate, blood pressure, just to name a few. But how about how healthy you will be and how long you're likely to live? According to a new study out of the University at Buffalo, two simple strength tests are pretty accurate at predicting longevity in older women. One is hand grip strength, and the other is how quickly people can stand up from a seated position without using their arms. By the way, I remember interviewing former President Jimmy Carter when he was quite old and being really impressed how he just popped out of the chair without using his arms. Not a lot of older people can actually do that. But I think the message here is that maintaining strength as you age is going to help you perform everyday activities, but also help you avoid injury and stay independent. I'm Dr. Sanjay Gupta, helping you live a better life.
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94.7 WLS, Chicagoland weather with some sunshine to start the day, but increasing clouds. Chance for scattered showers and thunderstorms today. More humid, about 80 for the high. Tomorrow's pretty wet, too. Dries out on

give you a chance to go see Journey in concert in the city of your choice in the U.S. We'll fly you there. A couple of the nights in a hotel, you'll have a VIP package. Just be listening. 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

0: AM at 94.7 WLS here at about 10 before 6 o'clock. Coming up this morning, you've got the chance to win $550. That's at 7.30 when we play Showbiz Quiz. Our jackpot's growing. If you missed what happened yesterday, let's do a replay. Can you help us out?
1: Oh, yeah.
2: Oh, yeah. What's your name?
1: Chris.
2: All right, Chris. What's so special about Showbiz Quiz to you? The money, right?
1: The money.
0: Yeah, the jackpot would probably be it. Where are you from, Christopher?
2: So wait a second. It's not talking to me and talking to Dave Fogel?
1: Well, that's, you know, part of it, too.
2: Oh, sure. Yeah, that was believable.
0: Where are you from, Chris?
1: Crown Point.
0: Indiana?
1: Yes, sir.
0: Home of White Hawk Country Club. You want to go play a little 18 holes later?
1: I'm not a big fan of golf.
0: Okay, get the next caller, please. Hang on this guy. Hang on. All right, get rid of Kim. Let's play Showbiz Quiz, Chris. Make or leave.
1: All right, Kim, would you please leave?
2: You got it.
0: All right, Chris, she's gone. Here you go. Three questions. Get more than Kim. Get the $500 jackpot. Ties go to Dave and Kim. Question one. This director celebrated a birthday today. He has a movie in theaters now called The Odyssey. He also directed the Dark Knight movies. Who's the birthday boy? Time's up. How about, speaking of The Odyssey, the actor that will go up against himself this weekend in both The Odyssey and Spider-Man movies? Brand new day. Do you know what actor has two movies in theaters this weekend?
1: Tom Holland?
0: Yes. And Jelly Roll is no longer married. He and his ex-wife have unfollowed each other on social media. Wow, that's heavy. You know the name of Jelly Roll's ex-wife?
1: Bunny XO?
0: Correct. All right, let's go get Kim. Hang on.
2: Okay, how do we do?
0: Chris got two out of three.
2: Whoop, whoop.
0: I think you'll know the first one because you're the type, but here
2: the
0: you
2: type.
0: Go. Well, it's a birthday boy, and he's a famous director. He did the odd.

0: to see in the
1: Dark Christopher
0: Knight
1: Nolan. I wasn't sure what type of girl I was there for a moment.
0: That type to know directors and junk.
1: You know what? I think Christopher Nolan has gotten so much press from Odyssey that you just know his name.
0: No, I don't.
1: Okay.
0: Hey, speaking of the Odyssey, though, there's an actor that's going to go up against himself. He's in the Odyssey, and he's in Spider-Man Brand New Day this weekend. What actor
1: that's
0: is
1: Tom
0: that?
1: Holland. I'm a bit obsessed with Tom Holland. I just think him and Zendaya are the cutest, most down-to-earth couple. I can't stop reading about them.
0: Me too.
1: Please, you don't have a screensaver on your phone. You're not reading about Tom Holland and Zendaya.
0: Hey, you know, Jelly Roll's not married anymore. He, in fact, unfollowed his wife on social media, and she did the same thing. Her ex-wife, who was Jelly Roll married to?
1: There's something weird going on there. It's Bunny XO.
0: What weird?
1: There's something that happened. They divorced extremely fast. His daughter went on and said, if you knew what really happened, everybody would be appalled.
0: I wonder if Jelly Roll tried to eat her or something. He was a big dude.
1: That's not okay.
0: Yes, he did. We've got a second place prize for you, Chris.
1: That we do, Christopher. We have a Showbiz Quiz silver medal for you.
2: Thank you.
0: Yeah, man, and thanks to you, we're adding $50 to the jackpot, so when we play again later this morning at 7:30, it's $550 for Showbiz Quiz at 94.7 WLS. Thanks, Chris, man. Have a good day.
2: Thank you, too.
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0: Cause I gotta have faith. Ooh, I gotta have faith. Because I gotta have faith. I gotta have faith.
1: George Michael, 94.7 WLS. Good morning. It's Dave and Kim. Couple minutes after 6 o'clock here. Temperatures in the 80s today, but starting out sunny. Increasing clouds and showers coming this afternoon. Looks like a completely wet day on Saturday.
2: Yeah, it looks like 80%. It looks like Lollapalooza is going to be the mess. The pictures will be great, though.
1: Yeah.
2: It'll be a lot of fun.
1: Mud fights.
2: Mm-hmm.
1: Sunday looks to be dry.
2: Want one mud slip and slide picture.
1: There'll be plenty, I suspect. Those crazy kids. By the way, I'm in a great mood because both the Cubs and Sox won yesterday, and then the Sox split. They played four games with the Yankees, and then the Cubbies, I think they took three out of four out from St. Louis.
2: I'm sorry, so your mood is dependent on whether baseball teams win?
1: Yeah. Is there anything else?
2: Okay, just making sure, because I'm for future reference, I need to know, because you're usually in a grumpy mood, so this way I can kind of prepare. Ooh, the Cubs lost. It's going to be a bad morning.
1: Get the North Siders and South Siders to win, and I'm in a great mood, and make it a Friday.
2: Also have to say, I'm kind of rooting for, you know, I've been a Cubs fan since I was a kid, but it's hard not to root for the White Sox. I'm really excited for them, and I mean, like, we all go over, you know, to Comiskey more than we go in, because it's so much easier to get to.
1: You can park.
2: There's less. It's the food is 10 times better, and it's a lot less money, and they're doing great.
1: It's not 10 times better. Maybe 5 times better. Let's just settle
2: down.
1: Well,
2: the food is really, I gotta say, they really did it up nice. They have sushi. At
1: the
2: Reed
1: lines
2: Field.
1: Are long. Yeah, they do.
2: They
1: that
2: do.
1: Seems like a North Sider thing.
2: It does, doesn't
1: sushi.
2: It?
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2: 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Yeah, we'll talk about a little bit about what happened at Lollapalooza and Lord last night. You know, like about 45 minutes from now, because she had to stop her show part of the way through. All right, as far as traffic goes, this is it. This is wonderful. I mean, you could just probably walk to work fast today. Everything is moving along. We do have all those streets downtown closed, though, around Lollapalooza. People already lining up. Gates open at 11. If you're not Palooza-ing, you probably should stay away from that area. 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
1: I remember when I got my first job, I was flying to California for my first job in San Diego. I was moving. I was leaving. We were at the airport. And I gave my dad the biggest, wettest kiss on the list.
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2: I came very close to getting married. 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

0: 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Kind of funny. I actually, you know, this Facebook thing, you can hear from people you haven't heard from in a long time. You kind of can't escape some of them.
1: Dave Fogel, I'm looking at your face. Who did you hear from?
0: An old girlfriend. The one right before my wife.
1: I can see it on your face. What? Okay. You're going to tell me what she said, right?
0: Yeah.
1: Look, it's your face. Boys, boys will be boys.
0: I did the right thing.
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0: 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I want to make sure you're here for that.
1: Okay, I'm here for this. I'm here for the tea. Let me know what happened. You heard from an ex-girlfriend on Facebook.
0: It was my first college girlfriend, so you kind of know what that means. It's like first one when you're away from home.
1: In the in your dorm room when there's a towel on the handle so that your roommate doesn't walk in.
0: I used to just put in a sign on the door. Don't come in, I've got a girl. It kind of got right to the point.
1: I guess so. That's such a guy thing, though. Girl. Yeah. I don't even need a whole sentence. I'll just go, girl.
0: I dated her for like 3 years.
1: What's her name again? This one is
0: Kim.
1: Oh, this isn't Marcy Stizer.
0: Darcy.
1: Darcy
0: was high school.
1: Okay.
0: I didn't know you dated a Kim. Yeah.
1: This is so weird. I have like two bosses that were with Kims. I have you. It's like everybody dated a Kim.
0: It's kind of a common name, just so you know. FYI.
1: Yeah, it wasn't for a while until Kim Kardashian came in. So you dated her for 3 years, and then you met Melanie, your wife?
0: Yeah. Like my senior year, I met Melanie. I dated her, so like everyone thought. My dad used to call Melanie Kim accidentally for the first
1: I hate month. That when you start dating somebody and a parent calls you the wrong thing. It's so bad.
0: But she was too nice for me. Like, she was so nice. Like, even when I started dating Melanie, she'd clean my apartment for me. You know, she was just that kind of nice girl.
1: That's not nice. That's a doormat. If you're dating another girl and someone comes over and cleans your apartment for you, that's not nice. That's someone who's looking to be dumped on.
0: Very sweet. Well, so I stopped calling her. Well, we kind of broke. Yeah,
1: You ghosted her, didn't you?
0: But here's the thing.
1: You ghosted her.
0: Well, no. I told her. I said I like Melanie. I told her. I was honest.
1: That's how you broke up with her? I like Melanie?
0: Yeah.
1: Did she know you broke up?
0: She contacted me, and I was always trying to be nice to her because I always felt bad. Yeah. She always said, Melanie broke my heart. I'm like, you know, you could leave that out. It always made me uncomfortable.
1: Yeah.
0: But she messaged me the other day. She's actually retired. She retired young. I think her dad had money. That's where I screwed up. Her dad had money.
1: Now, did she say that she broke your heart again, or what did she say?
0: She actually was kind of... She didn't say anything mean. Like, she'll always get one dig in. But she did say... Here's how I know I made the right, perfect decision. She's having a van converted to like some kind of motorhome thing, so she's gonna travel the country.
1: United States, that's not you. I could not see you trapped in a vehicle of any kind for any kind of length of time.
0: Right after college, I bought an airplane so I wouldn't have to drive 2 hours by car.
1: Cessna
0: 152. This car, so she's going to be in this van that she's converting, and she's going to drive around the country and just enjoy life. And I'm
1: There's something kind of creepy about the old style van. I wonder if anybody has one of those old style vans, 312-922-9470, because it just looks like there's an unsavory character inside those old vans that were painted brown.
0: My brother has one, the cop, and they put it, it's like, what's it, a pedophile? They put the pedophile mobile on it, his cop buddies, just to tease him.
1: There you go, that's what it looks like. I was trying not to say that, you know, the old bubble window and just like a creepy van. It does give you vibes of bad people.
0: But when I got the message from this old girlfriend, I told Melanie, I am so glad I married you. I love you. Oh, God.
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0: We'll have some sunshine to start today and then increasing clouds and showers this afternoon. It looks like it'll be wet all day Saturday. Dry by Sunday. 80s today, 70s over the weekend. Downtown now in Chicago, 71 degrees.
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0: 653. Dave Fogle, Kim Burke, Dave and Kim with temperatures in the 80s today, but starting out with some sunshine, increasing clouds lunchtime and after showers and all day. Saturday showers should be dry Sunday, and it's cooling off into the 70s.
1: That'll be great on Sunday at Lala. It'll be not as hot, but it'll be a mess. A mucky, muddy. People will lose their shoes in that mud-sucking mud. Yes.
0: It's happened before. Get ready for $550, the Showbiz Quiz jackpot at 7:30. Now some stories from the Dave and Kim news feed.
1: Okay, speaking of Lala, Lorde had to pause her Lollapalooza show several times last night. She was the headliner on the opening night because fans kept passing out in the crowd.
0: She's that good.
1: I don't know. You know, it wasn't super, super hot last night, but I did see the crowd, a picture of the crowd. People were smashed in there pretty good. I don't know if people just were too, if they were overheated, because people waited at that stage all day. They got there at 11 a.m. and they waited all day at that stage to hold their place.
0: They got jobs.
1: Well, you take off for Lollapalooza. You know, that's it's a happening. But three different times she had to call for security because fans were, like, losing consciousness in there.
0: Not good.
1: Speaking of Lollapalooza Day 2, Metra CTA are increasing your rides to get there. They're going to be expanding their capacity. Just huge crowds downtown. So if you're looking for the red, blue, and loop elevated trains, they have been extended direct service now to the festival. The yellow lines going to 1 o'clock in the morning, and Metra schedules 7 of the 11 lines will actually have extra trains this weekend.
0: Extra cars.
1: Yes, and day 2, the headliner is the Smashing Pumpkins, and you just told me something I had never heard. Mayor Daley blocked the Smashing Pumpkins from ever performing in Grant Park.
0: Yeah, they had banned them. So I think this is the first time back since the ban.
1: So in 1998, he was worried about crowd safety, so he banned them forever from performing in Grant Park because he thought 100,000 people would show up and it would be an absolute chaos. That ban finally ended when they headlined Lala back in, 94, I think it was, when they came back. So that was the ban. I have no idea they did that.
0: Something's not right, because you said they banned him in 98.
1: Oh, sorry, in 2000. When did...
0: 2004? No.
1: Oh, it would have been... Oh, now, yeah. Greg, when producer started... Greg's looking it up. I don't... You know who... Yeah, I don't remember. But yeah, that's when they lifted the ban.
0: I didn't know the mayor had done that.
1: I didn't know that either.
0: Marty Cooper.
1: All right, Chicago. Our increase in rents is more than anybody else in the entire nation.
0: All right.
1: So Chicago, our rent growth, if you're planning on, because I know a lot of people are like, I'm done with this whole owning house. I just want to live in a building in my golden years. Let someone else take care of everything. We went up by 3%, beating out New York, Philly, Atlanta, Miami, D.C., Los Angeles.
0: I guess it's good if you're a real estate investor or like a slumlord or something. Otherwise, it ain't so good.
1: No. If you're the renter, no. There are slumlords still out there. You hear people who have no heat and stuff for the winter. All right. Now there are 7 confirmed tornadoes during Monday's storms.
0: I couldn't believe that.
1: 7.
0: From 4 to 7.
1: We were out in it. It was a little crazy. So the National Weather Service has said the tornadoes were in Hazelcrest, Lansing, Glen Ellen, Orland Park, Wheaton, Downers Grove, and Romeoville. And one actually made a U-turn, touching down twice in Hazelcrest. It made a loop, a touchdown, did some damage, turned around and came back and hit Hazelcrest again.
0: South Burbs, but then they added a couple. Like Glen Ellen one was in there, but Wheaton and Downers, I didn't think they were in there.
1: So it was a little bit crazy, definitely. Well, Ben Affleck just won $1 million for his charity. Yeah, did you watch it? Who Wants to Be a Millionaire?
0: But he had the help from the guy from...
1: Jimmy Kimmel.
0: Jeopardy.
1: Oh, yeah. His partner was Jeopardy champion Jamie Ding, and they were looking to get the $1 million for his charity. His nonprofit is called the Eastern Congo Initiative, and they needed Jimmy Kimmel was one of their lifelines. Now, a year before that, Matt Damon won the $1 million for his charity.
0: Oh, wow. Those two guys are buddies.
1: Yep. So the answer was spaghetti and meatballs.
0: I watched it.
1: The turkey that was pardoned was not named spaghetti and meatballs.
0: Yep. They gave 4 names and one wasn't right.
1: Yes. And Universal Studios has a big Halloween to do every single year. And this year, if you're an Ozzy Osbourne fan, it's a great time for you because they have an Ozzy Osbourne haunted house. It's called the Prince of Darkness in his own, and you can take a crazy train through. It's like a musical kind of crazy haunted house, living horror movie is what they're calling it.
0: I did think Ozzy Osbourne always was kind of scary, man. I guess.

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0: 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I need your help. We got to do some investigating here. I think somebody's up to no good.
1: Who?
0: Somebody that we all know well. Could be my mother-in-law.
1: Oh, I love Mama. Let's call her.
0: I will next. Give up.

0: What's up in WLS? Good morning. It's Dave and Kim at 714. $550 on the way at 7:30. Showbiz quiz. 80 degrees today, but then showers move in this afternoon. Going to be real wet tomorrow and should be dry on Sunday and in the 70s. So my mother-in-law, I think, is up to no good. And the only way to get
1: no,
0: to the
1: she's
0: bottom
1: not. She is the sweetest, most wonderful lady that ever lived in Florida.
0: Something's fishy. We're going to call her right now. We're going to get to the bottom of this. You'll see.
2: Hello.
0: Good morning, Mama.
2: Well, good morning. How are you?
0: Did I wake you?
2: No.
1: Hi, Mama. How are you?
2: Hi, Kim. I am well. How are you?
1: Oh, fantastic. You got new hips. You're ready to just run around the neighborhoods of Florida looking for your next Fast Hands Jimmy, aren't you?
0: It's a Friday. She's probably going dancing tonight.
1: Are you going dancing?
2: No.
0: All right, Mama, do you need me to come visit and do any work around there, by the way? I'm ready. I'm getting due for a visit.
2: I actually do have a few things you can do.
1: Oh, uh-oh. She's got a list going. Like what?
0: Are they hard?
2: Changing light bulbs that I can't get to up in the ceiling. The ceiling lights.
1: Okay. Do you change those with a ladder, Dave, or are you just so tall, like our producer Greg right now? Okay.
0: Stand on our countertop and
1: screwman. Okay.
2: Yeah, and then I need you to take my bed apart.
1: What's going on,
0: Mama?
1: You're
0: not using it anymore? What's
2: going on? No. No, I'm getting a new bed.
1: Oh, wow. I love new beds. They're so exciting. It's not like one of those adjustable beds, is it?
2: Oh, no. I'm keeping the mattress. It's just
1: I'm getting
2: a new bed frame.
0: Okay. Here's why I'm calling. I had a feeling something was going on over there. She's buying new bedroom sets, and she's got a new TV. And I thought to myself, something's going on, because this is a woman on a fixed income. And then I saw in the news that an $800 million lottery ticket was sold right down the street from you in Bradenton, Florida, at the Wawa gas station, Mama. Is that you? Did you win?
2: I wish.
1: Oh, my God, Mama.
2: The closest winner that has ever been, regardless of where I've lived.
1: That's crazy.
0: Wait, are you lying to me now? Come on, you're loaded, right? You've got it? We got $800 million?
2: Right. It'll be in my will.
1: I actually have a different question. Mama, okay. Do you have a sugar daddy?
2: No.
0: She's got $800 million. I know that was her. She goes to Wawa all the time.
1: Wawa.
2: I do go to Wawa, but I have never bought a ticket.
0: I was thinking we were going to get rich. I was going to stay with your daughter and everything. I was, it was exciting while it lasted. All right, just checking, Mama. So we're still broke, and I got to do all the work around there.
2: Exactly.
0: Okay.
1: Well, love that's you. Disappointing.
0: Have a great weekend, Mama. Love you.
2: You too. Love you.
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1: 94.7 traffic. I'm putting a plea out there for Wawa to move to my neighborhood so I can too say, I'm just going to Wawa because it's so fun.
0: I actually have good food when I've been there. I've had an omelet.
1: Oh, my God. It makes my mouth happy to say, do you need anything from Wawa? It just feels so good in your mouth. All right. Eisenhower outbound between Route 83 and Addison Road. The right lane is blocked from an earlier car fire. It's been very light today as far as traffic. So, it is jammed up, but not too bad. If you're inbound on the Kennedy from O'Hare to the Jane Byrne, green all the way. It's only 21 minutes, but the streets are closed for Lollapalooza, and the crowds do get extremely congested. So if you are not a palooza-er, don't come down near Grant Park. That is Chicago traffic on 94.7 WLS.
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6: A better life with Dr. Sanjay Gupta.
7: There are lots of things you can measure to get an idea of how healthy you are at any given moment. Temperature, heart rate, blood pressure, just to name a few. But how about how healthy you will be and how long you're likely to live? According to a new study out of the University at Buffalo, two simple strength tests are pretty accurate at predicting longevity in older women. One is hand grip strength, and the other is how quickly people can stand up from a seated position without using their arms. By the way, I remember interviewing former President Jimmy Carter when he was quite old and being really impressed how he just popped out of the chair without using his arms. Not a lot of older people can actually do that. But I think the message here is that maintaining strength as you age is going to help you perform everyday activities, but also help you avoid injury and stay independent. I'm Dr. Sanjay Gupta, helping you live a better life.
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0: Steve Perry, 94.7 WLS. Good morning, it's Dave and Kim at 729. I gotta say, I think my mother-in-law's lying. She's got that $800 million. I just know it. No one stepped forward. I think she's laying low.
1: She won that because she lives in Bradenton, Florida.
0: Bradenton, Florida.
1: And it was sold at the Wawa.
0: Wawa gas station, right down the street from her.
1: So that's a gas station. It's not a grocery store? Wawa?
0: Yeah, it's like a Bucky's, but really, really, really small. It's just normal size gas station.
1: But it's a gas station.
0: And they have a lot of good food in there.
1: Because she's like, yeah, I do go to Wawa. And it's just fun to say I go to Wawa. And I just want one of those to open near my house so I can say that. But would you hide it? I can tell you right now, if I won $800 million, I would keep that to myself. I would not tell people because you would have everybody with their hand out.
0: I just Googled it. Mega Millions officials say that no one has stepped forward yet.
1: So it could be your mother-in-law.
0: I said I'm saying.
1: Mama?
0: The estimated... Oh, I'm not so upset now. The estimated take-home is only $344.2 million. So
1: I could get by on that. Maybe a few years.
0: She's 81. That'll last her for...
1: Dave Fogle.
0: I'm just going to stop talking.
1: I'm going to stop talking there because we love Mama.
0: She's the best.
1: Try not to off her.
0: I get to go to Florida all the time because of her. All right, now let's try to give away $550. Well, you don't want to, Kim. But
1: no, I don't.
0: I do. It's Showbiz Quiz Time, 312-922-9470. Good luck.
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0: 94.7 weather. Sun and clouds to start the day, and then increasing clouds this afternoon. We're going to get rain, and it's going to rain all the way through Saturday. Get to about 82 today. Over the weekend, 70s and dry on Sunday, they say. 71 in Evergreen Park right now. Evergreen Park, 71 degrees. Going to the low 80s today.
3: A better life with Dr. Sanjay Gupta.
4: They say consistency is key, but sometimes you just gotta switch it up. A new study out of Harvard School of Public Health found that varying your exercise routine could add years to your life. What exercise someone did didn't matter much. What did matter was that all the exercises together worked all the muscle groups in their body. Now, an added benefit to changing things up is it can help you push through the plateau effect. That's when your body gets so efficient at doing something that you actually stop getting better at it. And we know from previous research that specializing in any one sport at a young age can make someone actually more prone to injury. And as experts we talk to point out, even elite athletes switch up things with their workouts, making sure to target strength, cardio, flexibility, balance, and doing that every single week. I'm Dr. Sanjay Gupta, helping you live a better life.
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1: 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You switched from Crest to Colgate. I just don't understand that.
0: I did. I was in love at the time.
1: Yeah.
0: It was a long, long time ago.
1: I'm telling you.
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14: I won?
15: I really won?
14: I won! I won!
2: You'll want to hear it when you find out you won.
14: Oh my God, I can't believe it!
2: Listening to

0: señor.
1: Oh.
2: Muy bueno.
1: Bueno, I was like bien, but that's French. What is your name?
0: My name is Jesse. I'm from Bolingbrook.
1: It's so nice, Jesse, that you could help us be so multilingual this morning.
3: Jesse, you got to go to Costco, fill up your tank there at the Bolingbrook Costco, and then run over to Tasty Biscuit for some great breakfast. Do you ever do that?
0: Yes, definitely go to Costco for sure.
1: Me too. For the gas, you know, sometimes if I'm going to run out, I'll go and I'll put $5 in at another gas station, and then I still fill up at Costco.
0: Yep, I agree.
3: Cheaper. All right, get rid of Kim. Let's try to get you $550, Jesse.
0: All right, Kim. Can you leave the room, please?
1: You got it.
3: All right, Jesse, she's gone. Here you go. Three questions. Get more than Kim. Get the $550. Ties go to Dave and Kim. Question one. The author who's celebrating a birthday today spends a lot of time fighting with people online. She's a little nuts, but she wrote the Harry Potter series. Who's the birthday girl?
0: J.K. Rowling.
3: Correct. If you head to the Allstate Arena tomorrow night, you can see the band that has hits like Mr. Roboto and Come Sail Away. They'll be in concert with Chicago. Who's going to be at Rosemont?
0: I don't know. I'm not good with band.
3: Wow, I don't know if Kim will know that either. That's shocking. And then the former Dallas Cowboy quarterback that was just arrested for DUI in Milwaukee.
0: Tony Romo.
3: Yeah, I saw the video released. It's a little embarrassing for him. Okay, let's go get Kim.
1: Okay, how do we do?
3: Jesse got 2 out of 3.
1: Ooh,
3: and the one he missed, I think you'll miss.
1: You think so? Okay.
3: I know it. It's obvious. You got to be a knucklehead like Jesse not to know it. But I know it anyway.
1: Okay.
3: The author that's celebrating a birthday today wrote Harry Potter.
1: J.K. Rowling, yes.
3: I knew you'd know that.
1: Okay.
3: I'll save the other one. How about the Dallas Cowboy quarterback that got arrested for DUI?
1: Oh, Tony Romo. How embarrassing. That video of him trying to convince people he isn't drunk when he's really, really drunk.
3: Here's one I wonder if you'll know, because Jesse didn't. Playing at the Allstate Arena tomorrow night in concert with Chicago is the band that has hits like Mr. Roboto and Come Sail Away.
1: Oh, Sticks.
3: You really knew that?
1: I love Mr. Roboto.
3: No way. Nobody loves Mr. Roboto.
1: I know. Nobody loves it, but I do love
3: song.
1: It. I love it. I know everybody hates on them, but I love
3: it. All right. Jesse, you got a second place prize.
1: Best of times.
0: Sure.
1: Oh, yeah. Love me some Sticks. All right, Jesse, we do have a showbiz quiz. Silver medal for you.
0: Hey, guys. Can I wish my wife a happy anniversary?
1: Absolutely. Go
3: What's
1: ahead.
3: What's your name?
0: Our name is Kathy. We're from Bolingbrook. And it's our
1: 25th
0: wedding anniversary.
1: All right.
3: No. I'm sorry. No. We can't do that. It's against the Federal Communication Commission, the laws that govern this broadcast facility. Hey, thanks to you, we're adding $50 to the jackpot. So when we play again Monday morning at 7:30, it's $600. 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
1: Come on, Jess. You can tell her you love her, too, if you'd like.
0: Oh, gross. Of course I love her.
3: Get a room. Gross.

0: 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Good morning. It's 7:53. It's Dave and Kim with temperatures in the low 80s today. Afternoon showers are coming. Starting out with some sunshine, but then increasing clouds. Rainy all day Saturday. Should be dry Sunday and in the 70s. Kind of a mess. Now, some stories from the Dave and Kim newsfeed.
1: Well, Lollapalooza, day two. Yeah, it is. It's going to be messy, messy there. It looks like Saturday is going to be the rainy day. So that'll be the slip and slide for Olivia Dean on Saturday night. But Lorde was our headliner for the opener yesterday for Lollapalooza. And she had to pause her show a bunch of times because fans kept passing out.
0: That boring a concert, huh?
1: No, I love Lorde. I think she's amazing. But think about that. It wasn't that hot yesterday. It wasn't one of those overly whelming heat index kind of things. I don't know if the crowd.
0: Kind of contraband.
1: It could be contraband because they did warn about some of the drugs that were going around. But also, I looked at the pictures. People were packed in there pretty tightly. And what do you do if you have to go to the bathroom or get something to drink? Or those people have been there all day holding their spot on the stage since 11 a.m. That does not sound fun to me, but I
0: had a job.
1: Three times she had to call for security because people fell unconscious at the beginning of the crowd. And Lollapalooza day two. So what are we expecting? Well, the CTA and Metra are both increasing their trains for this whole weekend. So the 7 of the 11 lines on the Metra will actually expand. Red, Blue, and Loop now have CTA and the L have direct service to the festival. So you'll be able to get there easier. And tonight is the Smashing Pumpkins. And I had never heard this. You told me about this. Back in 1998, Mayor Richard Daley actually banned the Smashing Pumpkins from ever performing in Grant Park.
0: Kind of crazy, but Billy Corgan was excited to get to be there tonight, right? Yeah, Friday night.
1: Yep.
0: Break the old band.
1: And Pumpkin Palooza is going on right now. There's a pop-up merch by there. There's some Madame Zuzu stuff going on. So if you're a big Pumpkins fan, you can check out what's going on for Pumpkin Palooza. We are... we're moving toward renting. I think a lot of people in Chicago are moving from the suburbs to the city. That's what you and your wife did, kind of. You guys moved inward, and a lot of people are doing that. And as a result, our rents are going up more than anywhere else in the country. As far as rent growth, last year, 3.1% rent increase, which doesn't sound like a lot, but 3% of $3,000, you know. It's a lot of money. So Chicago beat out New York, Philly, Atlanta, Miami, L.A., and D.C. with bigger rent increases.
0: I always used to say bye, but then you do kind of get spoiled living in an apartment building because you don't have to worry about anything. Hey, this broke. Get in here and fix it.
1: I was thinking that the other day. I'm like, I probably should have bought a high-rise because it's so nice when other people do all of these things for you as my flowers die in my yard and my lilac bushes are like, water! All right, now there are 7 confirmed tornadoes during Monday's insane storm. 7.
0: That's crazy because there was 4, and then all of a sudden...
1: Isn't that crazy? The North National Weather Service says confirmed tornadoes in Hazelcrest, Lansing, Glen Ellen, Orland Park, Wheaton and Downers Grove were new, Romeoville, and one actually made a U-turn. It touched down in Hazelcrest, did a loop, came back and said, "Meh, I'm going to come in for a little bit more destruction," and touched down in Hazelcrest again.
0: That's just not right. Write it up for that. U-turns are illegal.
1: And aren't we expecting those storms again on Saturday, right? Hopefully they'll
0: just rain.
1: I'm hoping just the soaking rain and not that wind, because that was what... I had a tree branch fall on my car. Thankfully, it wasn't too big. Ben Affleck won $1 million for charity on Who Wants to Be a Millionaire.
0: I watched it. He was with the guy from the kind of really awkward... Asian
1: from Jeopardy?
0: Who did really, he's a champion.
1: His name's Jamie Ding. So they were partners and they got a lifeline and they finally won $1 million a year after Matt Damon, his best friend, did it on Who Wants to Be a Millionaire. And the answer that they were looking for was spaghetti and meatballs. That was the turkey that was pardoned that was never maimed.
0: That was the $1 million question.
1: That was the $1 million
0: Jimmy
1: question.
0: Jimmy knew the answer.
1: Jimmy Kimmel, yeah, was their lifeline. Well, is the new Spider-Man movie any good? It depends on who you ask. Spider-Man Brand New Day has its lowest critic score on Rotten Tomatoes of any of the Tom Holland movies. It's 90%, which is not low at all. It's just low compared to the movies. But the audience score and the fans is sitting at 98%. That's a record for Rotten Tomatoes. It's being called the best Spider-Man movie in 22 years. It's a smaller movie, meaning it concentrates on his life in New York as opposed to fighting big villains out and everything. And they said it's the best performance from Tom Holland.
0: I haven't seen it since Tobey Maguire kissed that girl hanging upside down.
1: Kirsten Dunst, yeah. That was a moment. In the rain.
0: That's one I saw. Oh, well.
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3: A better life with Dr. Sanjay Gupta.
4: They say consistency is key, but sometimes you just gotta switch it up. A new study out of Harvard School of Public Health found that varying your exercise routine could add years to your life. What exercise someone did didn't matter much. What did matter was that all the exercises together worked all the muscle groups in their body. Now, an added benefit to changing things up is it can help you push through the plateau effect. That's when your body gets so efficient at doing something that you actually stop getting better at it. And we know from previous research that specializing in any one sport at a young age can make someone actually more prone to injury. And as experts we talk to point out, even elite athletes switch up things with their workouts, making sure to target strength, cardio, flexibility, balance, and doing that every single week. I'm Dr. Sanjay Gupta, helping you live a better life.
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0: 94.7 WLS. It's Dave and Kim. I'm not convinced. I need to do some investigating. You trust the old lady, and I don't.
1: I love your mother-in-law, Mama. I trust her wholeheartedly. You tease her relentlessly, and boy, does that woman love you. She really does.
0: I'm her slave. I do everything around the house.
1: Poor you.
0: I think she's got a

0: It's Dave and Kim. Temperatures low 80s. Afternoon showers coming. Wet on Friday and in the 70s. Dry on Sunday and in the 70s. So if you heard us earlier this morning, I think my mother-in-law is up to no good. We called her and I listen closely because I think you'll hear that she's lying.
1: I don't think she is. She lives in Florida and you are her friend. She just adores you.
0: She uses me and abuses
1: me. She does not. Okay, let's call her.
0: All right, fine. I think she's lying. Listen.
2: Hello?
0: Good morning, Mama.
2: Well, good morning. How are you?
1: Hi, Mama. How are you?
2: Hi, Kim. I am well. How are you?
1: Oh, fantastic. You got new hips. You're ready to just run around the neighborhoods of Florida looking for your next Fast Hands Jimmy, aren't you?
0: It's a Friday. She's probably going dancing tonight.
1: Are you going dancing?
2: No.
0: All right, Mama, do you need me to come visit and do any work around there, by the way? I'm ready. I'm getting due for a visit.
2: I actually do have a few things you can do.
1: Oh, uh-oh. She's got a list going. Like what?
0: Are they hard?
2: Changing light bulbs
1: of course.
2: That I can't get to up in the ceiling.
1: Okay. Do you change those with a ladder, Dave, or are you just so tall, like our producer Greg right now? Okay.
0: Stand on our countertop and
1: screwing. Okay.
2: Yeah, and then I need you to take my bed apart.
1: What's going on,
0: Mama?
1: You're
0: not using it anymore? What's going on?
2: No. No, I'm getting a new bed.
1: Oh, I love new beds. They're so exciting.
0: Here's why I'm calling. I had a feeling something was going on over there. She's buying new bedroom sets, and she's got a new TV, and I thought to myself, something's going on because this is a woman on a fixed income. And then I saw in the news that an $800 million lottery ticket was sold right down the street from you in Bradenton, Florida at the Wawa gas station, Mama. Is that you?
1: Ooh.
0: Did you win?
2: I wish.
1: Oh, my God, Mama.
2: The closest winner that has ever been, regardless of where I've lived.
1: That's crazy.
0: Wait,
1: I
0: are
1: think
0: you lying
1: he...
0: to me now? Come on, you're loaded, right? You've got it. We got $800 million?
2: Right. It'll be in my will. Oh.
0: She's got $800 million. I know that was her. She goes to Wawa all the time.
1: Wawa.
2: I do go to Wawa, but I have never bought a ticket.
0: I was thinking we were going to get rich. I was going to stay with your daughter and everything. I was, oh, well. It was exciting while it lasted. All right, just checking, Mama. So we're still broke, and I got to do all the work around there.
2: Exactly.
0: Okay.
1: Well,
0: love
1: that's
0: you.
1: Disappointing.
0: Have a great weekend, Mama. Love you.
2: You too. Love you.
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1: 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I have to be honest. I don't think I could work with you anymore if I knew that you were getting $800 million from someone.
0: That old lady squandering it somewhere. I'm checking under the mattress.
1: Telling you, I'd be so jealous. I would be beside myself. All right, I-55 northbound between Weber Road and Route 53. There's an accident with the left lane blocked there. Eisenhower outbound between York Road and Addison Road. Right lane is blocked from an earlier car fire as you make your way through there. Again, don't forget Lollapalooza. So the crowds and just traffic downtown is not worth it. That is Chicago traffic on 94.7 WLS.
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1: Hey, there's a big festival in Chicago right now.
0: You're kidding.
1: Have you heard of Lollapalooza? It just started yesterday. There's like some really big, big names. Like, oh my God, the Smashing Pumpkins tonight. You ever heard of them?
0: Are they lollipops there?

0: Steve and Kim at 94.7 WLS in a great mood, not just because it's a Friday, because both the Cubs and the Sox won yesterday. And they were against big rivals.
1: They were. Was it still the Yankees for the Sox?
0: Yeah.
1: It was an amazing game.
0: Extra innings, and then the Cardinals or the Cubs beat. So it was all good.

0: love that. Early Elton John right there at 94.7 WLS. It's Dave and Kim at 8:56. Increasing clouds here and showers coming this afternoon. It'll rain pretty much tonight and tomorrow. It'll be in the 80s today, 70s tomorrow. Dry on Sunday in 70s. They're saying because there's a little something going on in Chicago. Last check of the Dave and Kim news feed now.
1: Oh, is that Lollapalooza? It is going to be a muddy mess probably on Sunday. We're going to have some really great videos coming out. I just want to see a mud slip and slide. That's all I'm looking for. I feel like the porta potties will be filled with mud. But Lorde did have to pause her show yesterday, last night, during her set, three different times because three different people fell unconscious. They were
0: That's not a good thing.
1: Out.
0: That's not good.
1: And I'm not sure why. They didn't say why, but it wasn't super hot last night. We did have that warning about the drugs that were going around, and that definitely
0: could have just been sleepy.
1: They also could have been squished by the crowd because that crowd was jammed in there for Lorde last night. So it was like shoulder to shoulder. A lot of people came in at 11 a.m. running to get their spot.
0: Some of those kids just probably were up all day without taking a nap, and they needed a nap. And that was as good a time as any to take one.
1: Yeah, I have a 7-year-old that will not nap. She doesn't. She's like, no. I'm like, wait till you get to be an adult. It will be the greatest thing you ever had. A nap is so wonderful. Also, tonight is Smashing Pumpkins for day two. Metro CTA both adding extra service if you're heading out there tonight. Okay, now there are 7 confirmed tornadoes during Monday's storms.
0: Game 3 since Monday.
1: That's great. Have. So the National Weather Service says Hazelcrest, Lansing, Glen Ellen, Orland Park, Wheaton, and Downers Grove were the two northwest.
0: Glen Ellen, yeah.
1: And then Romeoville was already on that list. And one actually made a U-turn. It touched down in Hazelcrest, made a loop, and then hit Hazelcrest again, which is super rare.
0: 1-2 punch.
1: Hazelcrest's like, what do we do to you, dude? Calm down. And the new Spider-Man movie, is it any good? It kind of depends on who you ask. Spider-Man Brand New Day has its lowest critic score on Rotten Tomatoes of any of the Tom Holland movies, but that's 90%. It's already one of the highest scores, but fans don't agree. That's what counts. It is sitting at an audience score of 98%. That's a record for Rotten Tomatoes. It's being called the best Spider-Man movie in 22 years.
0: The people and not with the critics.
1: I do too. I always think that they were like swirlied in junior high school and now they're just trying to get back at the cool kids.
0: That's it. That's what exactly happened. They were swirly.
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0: 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Tired and beautiful.
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0: 94.7 WLS. I guess I was dreaming on. We called my mother-in-law down in Bradenton, Florida, because I thought she was worth $800 million.
1: Well, at the Wawa, right by her, that's where they sold the ticket.
0: The ticket for Mega Millions. I'm sure that old lady bought it.
1: At Wawa.
0: I think she's still denying it. She's not really coming clean.

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1: Okay, we still have a few residual delays from that earlier accident northbound on I-55 between Weber Road and Route 53. Right lane is blocked on the outbound Eisenhower, Route 83, right around Addison Road. Between there is a car fire that they are trying to pull out and get out of there. Don't forget Lollapalooza this weekend. If you're coming anywhere near the city, you probably want to avoid everything around Grant Park. If you've seen one picture of how big the crowd is, you definitely want to not be there. That is Chicago Traffic on 94.7 WLS.
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4: How often do you stop to wonder whether you should share something that's revealing, maybe even embarrassing, with a partner, a friend, or even your boss? In her new book called Revealing, The Underrated Power of Oversharing, behavioral scientist Leslie John says doing just that can help you deepen relationships that are vital to your life. We need people to trust us in order to get things like love, friendship, and career success. That's what she told us. When you make yourself vulnerable by revealing something sensitive, it does make other people trust you. In turn, when you ask someone to reveal something about themselves, showing that interest will generally lead someone to like you more. Why? Because people like to be asked about themselves, she says. It also signals that they are discriminating and choosy, but in a good way. I'm Dr. Sanjay Gupta, helping you live a better life.
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18: Yeah. 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
17: 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That was his compliment.
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0: 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I don't want to rush you through the weekend or anything, but Monday morning, that showbiz quiz jackpot's good and large.
1: It is $600. It's kind of a good reason to rush through the weekend. That, and there's we have our first Italian Beef Festival this weekend here in Chicago.
0: Nice.

0: Steve and Kim at 94.7 WLS, ready here to wrap things up. Kara Caribou's filling in for Aaron, who took the day off, and she'll have those Squeeze at Ravinia concert tickets for you to win in the noon hour. Hang on to get them.
1: Okay, so what trended on the Dave and Kim show today? We had pretty much opposite ends of the Dave Fogle life spectrum. We had your ex-girlfriend from college before you married your wife, Melanie.
0: Mm-hmm.
1: Her name was Kim, which is disconcerting in all sorts of ways. And then we had your 82-year-old mother-in-law, Mama, who we love, who's actually your wife's mom. So it was like the whole opposite end of things there.
0: And I think she's worth $800 million. That lottery ticket was sold right by her house in Florida.
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5: How often do you stop to wonder whether you should share something that's revealing, maybe even embarrassing, with a partner, a friend, or even your boss? In her new book called Revealing, The Underrated Power of Oversharing, behavioral scientist Leslie John says doing just that can help you deepen relationships that are vital to your life. We need people to trust us in order to get things like love, friendship, and career success. That's what she told us. When you make yourself vulnerable by revealing something sensitive, it does make other people trust you. In turn, when you ask someone to reveal something about themselves, showing that interest will generally lead someone to like you more. Why? Because people like to be asked about themselves, she says. It also signals that they are discriminating and choosy, but in a good way. I'm Dr. Sanjay Gupta, helping you live a better life.
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1: Kim's daughter, Allie, was in here. The studio. I walk in and she goes, oh, you look beautiful. I mean, I needed to hear that. 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

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I think that's what Ellie was liking the most. 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
5: Should you still work out when you're injured, or should you take it easy? 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Certified strength and conditioning coach Dana Santis told us, recovery is about choosing the right kind of movement at the right time. 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I'm Dr. Sanjay Gupta, helping you live a better life.
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0: 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For a good time, it's Dave and Kim.
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1: 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Hey, your dress has leaves on it. That was his compliment.
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2: 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You switched from Crest to Colgate. 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
1: I did. 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
1: It was a long, long time ago.
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4: 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I'm Dr. Sanjay Gupta, helping you live a better life.
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1: Yeah, my cab driver, I have a regular guy that picks me up every morning. 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

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Probably a good day to check out the new Spider-Man movie. Spider-Man, Brand New Day. It looks a little stressful from the trailer. I don't know what's happening to our Spidey, but I'm willing to eat a tub of popcorn to find out.

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I've been crushing on him for a long time. 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

0: it's looking rainy, so hopefully we'll get the Cubs-Yankees game in today, 1:20. You got Lollapalooza going on, too. 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Then it'll clear back out on Sunday, sunny and 75. 94.7
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2: A better life with Dr. Sanjay Gupta.
3: They say consistency is key, but sometimes you just got to switch it up. A new study out of Harvard School of Public Health found that varying your exercise routine could add years to your life. What exercise someone did didn't matter much. What did matter was that all the exercises together worked all the muscle groups in their body. Now, an added benefit to changing things up is it can help you push through the plateau effect. That's when your body gets so efficient at doing something that you actually stop getting better at it. And we know from previous research that specializing in any one sport at a young age can make someone actually more prone to injury. And as experts we talk to point out, even elite athletes switch up things with their workouts, making sure to target strength, cardio, flexibility, balance, and doing that every single week. I'm Dr. Sanjay Gupta, helping you live a better life.
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16: 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That was his compliment. 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

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Tonight's Flick and Float, Zootopia 2. Meineke Pool in Schaumburg. What a great name, Flick and Float. You see, you watch a movie while you float around in the pool. 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
2: A Better Life with Dr. Sanjay Gupta.
3: There are lots of things you can measure to get an idea of how healthy you are at any given moment. Temperature, heart rate, blood pressure, just to name a few. But how about how healthy you will be and how long you're likely to live? According to a new study out of the University at Buffalo, two simple strength tests are pretty accurate at predicting longevity in older women. One is hand grip strength, and the other is how quickly people can stand up from a seated position without using their arms. By the way, I remember interviewing former President Jimmy Carter when he was quite old and being really impressed how he just popped out of the chair without using his arms. Not a lot of older people can actually do that. But I think the message here is that maintaining strength as you age is going to help you perform everyday activities, but also help you avoid injury and stay independent. I'm Dr. Sanjay Gupta, helping you live a better life.
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So we go from Houston to Hootie. You figure out what these three songs have in common, you win the prize. A pair of tickets to see Squeeze at Ravinia Sunday, September 6th. 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
1: A better life with Dr. Sanjay Gupta.
2: There are lots of things you can measure to get an idea of how healthy you are at any given moment. Temperature, heart rate, blood pressure, just to name a few. But how about how healthy you will be and how long you're likely to live? According to a new study out of the University at Buffalo, two simple strength tests are pretty accurate at predicting longevity in older women. One is hand grip strength, and the other is how quickly people can stand up from a seated position without using their arms. By the way, I remember interviewing former President Jimmy Carter when he was quite old and being really impressed how he just popped out of the chair without using his arms. Not a lot of older people can actually do that. But I think the message here is that maintaining strength as you age is going to help you perform everyday activities, but also help you avoid injury and stay independent. I'm Dr. Sanjay Gupta, helping you live a better life.
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1: Hey, Chris from Downers Grove. 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Does that make you happy?
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4: 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There are four of them. Number one, nutrition. The Mediterranean diet really is the gold standard. 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Number three, sleep. 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And finally, number four, often gets forgotten, socialization. 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I'm Dr. Sanjay Gupta, helping you live a better life.
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0: In the morning, it's Dave and Kim. 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
1: 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Just play the game one way. You hit a ball in the gap, run. 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

blame a girl for trying. 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Oh, I am dressed for Lollapalooza, but my feet are already killing me, and I haven't even left the studio yet.

0: fallen old.
1: You, me? 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
0: Let's face it, I think my Lollapalooza days are over. Just the thought of walking over there and

0: the festival experience, so you can handle this Lollapalooza. Plus, it, you know, washes away regrets and whatever is left on those seats on the new Ferris wheel. Yeah. Scattered rain and thunderstorms today, tomorrow, clear on Sunday and 78. 94.7
1: 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A better life with Dr. Sanjay Gupta.
2: There are lots of things you can measure to get an idea of how healthy you are at any given moment. Temperature, heart rate, blood pressure, just to name a few. But how about how healthy you will be and how long you're likely to live? According to a new study out of the University at Buffalo, two simple strength tests are pretty accurate at predicting longevity in older women. One is hand grip strength, and the other is how quickly people can stand up from a seated position without using their arms. By the way, I remember interviewing former President Jimmy Carter when he was quite old and being really impressed how he just popped out of the chair without using his arms. Not a lot of older people can actually do that. But I think the message here is that maintaining strength as you age is going to help you perform everyday activities, but also help you avoid injury and stay independent. I'm Dr. Sanjay Gupta, helping you live a better life.
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0: 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One of them is pretty. The other one is loud. Dave and Kim.
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So how you feeling about the Bears season this year, Mount Prospect? Still no word if you're going to get the stadium in your backyard there in Arlington Heights, but Caleb Williams is looking pretty good.

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Okay? 2 weeks from tomorrow, first preseason game. 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
2: I don't know about you, but my social media feeds are flooded with lotions and potions and gadgets, all promising to unlock different components of longevity. But if you log off, take a step back from all the hype, you'll find that the actual keys to a longer, healthier life are hiding in plain sight. There are four of them. Number one, nutrition. The Mediterranean diet really is the gold standard. Number two, exercise. You should be getting 150 minutes of moderate intensity exercise or 75 minutes of vigorous intensity exercise every week, plus strength training and stretching. Number three, sleep. Sleep is when your body and your brain repair themselves. You should be getting 7 to 9 hours a night. And finally, number four, often gets forgotten, socialization. It's not a bonus. It's a necessity for a healthy life, finding a sense of community, purpose, and belonging. I'm Dr. Sanjay Gupta, helping you live a better life.
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5: 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But every night when you go to get some Z's, how often do you really think about the temperature in your bedroom? Temperature may be one of the most underappreciated factors in sleep. That's according to the Senior Vice President of Research and Scientific Affairs at the National Sleep Foundation. We often hear about lights and screens and stress, but even modest changes in temperature and airflow can influence both how quickly you fall asleep and how deeply you stay asleep. Most experts will recommend a room temperature of 60 to 67 degrees Fahrenheit. You might also experiment with your sheets and what you actually wear to bed. Play around a bit and see what improves your sleep. You might be delightfully surprised. I'm Dr. Sanjay Gupta, helping you live a better life.
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And get your summer on, Bloomingdale. It's going fast. Final day of July. So slap some meat on the grill, break out the slip and slide, and have a day.

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Tyler and next, rolling commercial free at 3. 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
2: Staying active every day will go a long way towards helping you live a happy, healthy, and pain-free life. And there is perhaps no movement more fundamental than walking. It reinforces the alignment, stability, and coordinated muscle activation that supports how your body moves, whether you're doing strenuous exercise or simply going about your daily life. This is according to Dana Santis, a strength and conditioning specialist. Even though you walk every day, Dana does say you can make small adjustments to immediately improve your walking mechanics. So, keep your rib cage stacked over your pelvis. 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Allow your arms to swing naturally in coordination with your legs. Keep your gaze forward, your jaw relaxed, and then just breathe in through your nose and out through your mouth. I'm Dr. Sanjay Gupta, helping you live a better life.
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0: Mm-hmm. For a good time, it's Dave and Kim.
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3: Yeah. 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
2: I'm going to assume
1: the oats,
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0: Make Dave and Kim preset number one. 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In the morning.
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2: But that's how he compliments me usually. Hey, your dress has leaves on it. That was his compliment. 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

94.7 WLS, what's going on? It's Tyler, commercial free at 3, kicking off for a Friday. It's rainy, it's going to be cooler, kind of a blah weekend. Got the wetness happening today, tomorrow, and a little bit of Sunday, so not nice.

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94.7 WLS number one for the 80s and classic hits in Tinley Park. The dog days of summer are happening in Tinley Park tomorrow. The mini golf's going to be on. Dollar dogs. We'll have a lot more dogs and dogs doing what dogs do. Bring everybody.

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4: 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Even though you walk every day, Dana does say you can make small adjustments to immediately improve your walking mechanics. 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Avoid leaning over or arching your lower back. 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I'm Dr. Sanjay Gupta, helping you live a better life.
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0: 94.7 WLS is Tyler talking to Sarah from Chicago. What are you into this weekend?
1: Well, I'm going to try and be a good girl for just a little bit, maybe in the morning, and try to do a little tiny bit of house cleaning so that I feel good and I've accomplished something. If it's not raining too much, I might run by Lollapalooza because I'm not too far away.
0: Well, you got it all planned out, don't you?
1: And you know what'll happen? I'll go off tonight and be so tired and hungover, I won't

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With more money comes more pressure. Dave and Kim, they got the jackpot. 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

0: Here comes the rain again. It's not going to be pretty at all this weekend. Showers and storms today, high of 80. Tonight, showers and storms, low 65 to 70. Tomorrow, rain on and off, showers and storms, high of only 70, 71, 72-ish. Right now, Chicago, 72.
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5: 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I'm Dr. Sanjay Gupta, helping you live a better life.
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94.7 WLS number one for the 80s and classic hits in Palatine. Nothing says party like line dancing in Palatine. That's happening tomorrow afternoon. Please tell me there are drinks involved. I mean, it has to be.

94.7 WLS. What's up? It's Tyler. If you are downtown right now in the Loop area or coming downtown for some odd reason, just know that everything is backed up. It's locked down. It's literally Crazyville down here. All right. That's my good deed of the day. Just letting you know.

0: stuff going on today on the Kennedy 95 Minutes. O'Hare to downtown, Eden's the same, 95 Minutes. Lake Cook to Jane Byrne, and Eisenhower, a little bit better, 65 Minutes, Thorndale to Jane Byrne. That's Chicago traffic on 94.7 WLS.
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4: A better life with Dr. Sanjay Gupta.
5: There are lots of things you can measure to get an idea of how healthy you are at any given moment. Temperature, heart rate, blood pressure, just to name a few. But how about how healthy you will be and how long you're likely to live? According to a new study out of the University at Buffalo, two simple strength tests are pretty accurate at predicting longevity in older women. One is hand grip strength, and the other is how quickly people can stand up from a seated position without using their arms. By the way, I remember interviewing former President Jimmy Carter when he was quite old and being really impressed how he just popped out of the chair without using his arms. Not a lot of older people can actually do that. But I think the message here is that maintaining strength as you age is going to help you perform everyday activities, but also help you avoid injury and stay independent. I'm Dr. Sanjay Gupta, helping you live a better life.
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The biggest songs from John Fogerty and Steve Winwood. Got the tickets to the concert starting Tuesday, 8 a.m. with Dave and Kim. It's Two Ticket Tuesday.

0: 94.7 WLS. I'm Tyler talking to Wayne from Evanston. What do you have planned this weekend, man?
1: I'm going to do absolutely nothing and enjoy it.
0: How did you get that job?
1: Well, that's retirement for you.
0: All right, I hear that.

0: maybe we should have taken off today, but no, on the Kennedy, still 95 minutes O'Hare to downtown. Eden's 95 minutes, Deerfield to Jane Byrne, Eisenhower, 65 minutes, Thorndale to Jane Byrne. That's Chicago traffic on 94.7 WLS.
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5: A better life with Dr. Sanjay Gupta.
6: They say consistency is key, but sometimes you just got to switch it up. A new study out of Harvard School of Public Health found that varying your exercise routine could add years to your life. What exercise someone did didn't matter much. What did matter was that all the exercises together worked all the muscle groups in their body. Now, an added benefit to changing things up is it can help you push through the plateau effect. That's when your body gets so efficient at doing something that you actually stop getting better at it. And we know from previous research that specializing in any one sport at a young age can make someone actually more prone to injury. And as experts we talk to point out, even elite athletes switch up things with their workouts, making sure to target strength, cardio, flexibility, balance, and doing that every single week. I'm Dr. Sanjay Gupta, helping you live a better life.
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3: a better life with Dr. Sanjay Gupta.
4: Staying active every day will go a long way towards helping you live a happy, healthy, and pain-free life. And there's perhaps no movement more fundamental than walking. It reinforces the alignment, stability, and coordinated muscle activation that supports how your body moves, whether you're doing strenuous exercise or simply going about your daily life. This is according to Dana Santis, a strength and conditioning specialist. Even though you walk every day, Dana does say you can make small adjustments to immediately improve your walking mechanics. So, keep your rib cage stacked over your pelvis. Avoid leaning over or arching your lower back. Allow your arms to swing naturally in coordination with your legs. Keep your gaze forward, your jaw relaxed, and then just breathe in through your nose and out through your mouth. I'm Dr. Sanjay Gupta, helping you live a better life.
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You could buy those tickets, or you could win those tickets. 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
0: The jackpot's increasing for Monday morning at 7:30. Dave and Kim with a showbiz quiz. 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

0: after this long week. We need a break. Thank God it's Friday on the Kennedy, 45 minutes O'Hare to downtown. Edens, 40 minutes Deerfield to Jane Byrne. Eisenhower, 30 minutes Thorndale to Jane Byrne. And Lakeshore Drive, no problem whatsoever. That's a wrap on Chicago traffic on 94.7 WLS.
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3: A better life with Dr. Sanjay Gupta.
4: They say consistency is key, but sometimes you just got to switch it up. A new study out of Harvard School of Public Health found that varying your exercise routine could add years to your life. What exercise someone did didn't matter much. What did matter was that all the exercises together worked all the muscle groups in their body. Now, an added benefit to changing things up is it can help you push through the plateau effect. That's when your body gets so efficient at doing something that you actually stop getting better at it. And we know from previous research that specializing in any one sport at a young age can make someone actually more prone to injury. And as experts we talk to point out, even elite athletes switch up things with their workouts, making sure to target strength, cardio, flexibility, balance, and doing that every single week. I'm Dr. Sanjay Gupta, helping you live a better life.
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13: That's exactly. Producer Ed, which one am I, Dave or Kim?
14: I can't tell.
12: Oh, my God.
15: Damn good.
12: We sound like twins.
1: Uh-huh. Make Dave and Kim preset number one.
15: I've got some exciting news I can share with you here coming up.
12: Am I going to still be able to be in the same room with you, or are you going to be too big a star for me?
15: It's a pretty big deal. And I don't mind telling you, I'm a pretty big deal, yeah.
12: See? I told you.
16: I have a favorite stall. It's always the second stall at my work.
12: Me too. I'm a second stall girl, too.
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15: Nobody'd be going to the bathroom between the two of you. You guys know I love my wife, right? I don't want to embarrass her, but I have to tell you a story of something she did. She was, like, so embarrassed she kind of cried.
12: So the best thing to do would be bring it up on the radio.
15: Well, that's
12: right
15: what
12: now.
15: I thought, yeah.
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94.7 WLS, number one for the 80s and classic hits in Morton Grove. As day fades tonight and the mist from the rain falls in Morton Grove, Phil Collins takes over.

0: Better Life with Dr. Sanjay Gupta.
1: They say consistency is key, but sometimes you just got to switch it up. A new study out of Harvard School of Public Health found that varying your exercise routine could add years to your life. What exercise someone did didn't matter much. What did matter was that all the exercises together worked all the muscle groups in their body. Now, an added benefit to changing things up is it can help you push through the plateau effect. That's when your body gets so efficient at doing something that you actually stop getting better at it. And we know from previous research that specializing in any one sport at a young age can make someone actually more prone to injury. And as experts we talk to point out, even elite athletes switch up things with their workouts, making sure to target strength, cardio, flexibility, balance, and doing that every single week. I'm Dr. Sanjay Gupta, helping you live a better life.
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